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7: The top stories this hour. Pubs, restaurants and hospitality businesses across Wales are in line for a bit of a boost from next April. The Welsh Government says they'll get a 30% cut in business rates if their property's valued under £51,000. It's aimed at helping smaller businesses on our high streets, but TUC Cymru say ministers need to ensure the tax break doesn't come at the expense of funding public services. Here's First Minister Rhun Ap Iorwerth.
8: This is something that businesses have called for, and the fact that it's permanent too, I think, is a vote of confidence from this government in how important we think businesses like this are.
7: At the Radder Tap, owner Phil Newbold's been telling us what it could mean for his pub.
9: They do help. They're going to save us about £3,000 a year, which is, you know, nice to have, but there is space to do more.
7: The Duke and Duchess of Sussex have reportedly moved their children to a new school over safety concerns following their move back to the UK. It's understood heavy traffic and a lengthy journey put the family's security team under strain. A study carried out at Swansea University claims nearly 9 in 10 UK gambling websites are breaking data privacy rules. It found most sites collect users' personal details before consent. Researchers say it could put people at greater risk of gambling harm. Now, Oasis fans will be hoping for a less fraught experience as they continue registering for tickets for next year's tour. Organisers hope emailing access codes will avoid the hours-long queues and dynamic prices seen last time. Reg Walker, the UK's lead expert on ticket fraud, warns that won't be easy.
10: You've already got touts lining up with what they call ballot stuffers, which is software that generate synthetic identities, and they will populate the ballot with those. And then you get others that just harvest codes.
7: And Widows Bay's broken records with 14 awards at the Emmys. The show took home Best Comedy Series and 3 acting wins, including for Welshman Matthew Rhys.
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7: A cloudy start with outbreaks of rain across Wales, but turning dry and bright later. Highs of 19, that's the latest. I'm Tom Preece.
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2: Good morning. The M4 is moving well. 49 to the Caldera. There's no delays for the Brynglas tunnels. Approaches are moving for 119 to Miskin, and it's quiet so far for the A470 to Coryton interchange. Cardiff clear for Gabalva, Leckwith Llanedin interchanges and Newport Road. Bridgend moving for the Coychurch and Waterton roundabouts. And it's quiet so far for Swansea, Oystermouth Road, Mumbles Road, Fabian Way. Key parade on the move for the city centre. So that's your latest. I'm Hannah Cox.
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10: Morning, an issue for Cardiff now on the A4232. There is a lane closure southbound to an obstruction on the road just after Cardiff West at junction 33. Moving with no delays for the approaches to the M4, A470 to Coryton and for the 465 to Llandarcy. It's moving for Swansea in the city centre with the usual delays for Oystermouth Road, Mumbles Road, Fabian Way and Keeper Road, Coping Well. Gowerton is also clear for the Victoria Road roundabout on the A484. I'm Hannah Cox.
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0: 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Morning to you. This is Tony Dibbon. Nice and early. We're waking up Wales with Wales's classic hits.
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6: The top stories this hour. Hospitality businesses across Wales will be getting some much needed relief next spring. From April, pubs, restaurants and other venues with properties valued under £51,000 are set to receive a 30% cut in business rates. The Welsh Government says it's about backing town centres, but TUC Cymru's warning ministers to balance supports with protecting money for public services. Here's First Minister Rhina Piorworth.
7: Fail to give businesses support like this and those opportunities for community get-togethers, they're taken away.
6: Phil Newbold runs the Radar Tap in Cardiff. He thinks it's a big step forward for the sector.
8: There is a way to go, but it does feel like they're making the right signals. And I think everyone knows that Andy Burnham is very supportive of nighttime industries. I think the Welsh Government are trying to reflect that.
6: Prince Harry and Meghan's kids are moving schools just days after beginning their first term back in the UK. It's understood to be because of safety concerns about the school run and heavy traffic. A study carried out at Swansea University claims nearly 9 in 10 UK gambling websites are breaking data privacy rules. It found most sites collect users' personal details before consent. Researchers say it could put people at greater risk of gambling harm. Now, Oasis fans will be hoping the ticket process is a bit less stressful this time as registration continues for next year's tour. Organisers are using emailed access codes in the hope it'll avoid the huge online queues and controversial dynamic pricing that frustrated fans last time round. Ticket fraud expert Reg Walker reckons it'll be smoother than in 2024.
9: This is going to come under serious attack, but with a single ticketing company, with a ballot, they then have time to examine that data and weed out the bad actors.
6: And Widows Bay's broken records with 14 awards at the Emmys. The show took home Best Comedy Series and 3 acting wins, including for Welshman Matthew Rhys.
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6: A cloudy start with outbreaks of rain across Wales, but turning dry and bright later. Highs of 19, that's the latest. I'm Tom Preece.
12: Good morning, it's just gone 7. Welcome to Tuesday. It's Tony Dibben here at Dragon Radio playing your all-time favourites. Wild Cherries coming soon from 1976. First, let's kick things off in the 80s. 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

Sounds Great at Dragon Radio. Your all-time favourites are right here. The Brothers Johnson Stomp coming soon. And the Backstreet Boys happen to be in the UK at the moment rehearsing for their UK and European tour. Let's play Everybody Backstreet's Back with Dragon Radio. Everybody.

0: Here at Dragon Radio, good morning, welcome to Tuesday. It's going to shape out to be an alright day today. Cameo and Chic next. 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
8: The eastbound side of the M4, slow into the Bringlass tunnels before Malpas Road. It's also busy approaching for the A470 to Coryton interchange. The A4232 is moving to Cardiff West now. That earlier lane closure and obstruction removed around junction 33. And so far moving for the 465 to Llandarcy at 43. There's no delays for Neath for Talbot or Bridgend. Swansea moving for the city centre. Oystermouth Road, Mumbles Road, Fabian Way. No problems to report for Gowerton. I'm Hannah Cox.
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0: I watched Back to the Future 2 at the weekend. It was unexpectedly on TV. I turned the telly on and Back to the Future 2 was on. I had to sit there and watch it right through to the end. It's what you have to do. If any of the Back to the Future films are on, that's just the law. I think that applies also for Indiana Jones and Star Wars too. Kenny Rogers, Dolly Parton, Love It, Islands in the Stream, Bless Them, coming next. And Wham, Wake Me Up Before You Go-Go, Dragon Radio.
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10: Good morning. The M4 is slow eastbound into the Bringlass tunnels. Long delays before Malpas Road at Junction 26. It's also slow approaching for the A470 to Coryton at 32 and for the 465 to Llandarcy at 43. Cardiff slow from Gabalda Interchange to the Llandaff flights on Western Avenue. Eastern Avenue busy for the A48. The Coychurch and Waterton roundabouts are both slow for Bridgend, County Borough, and Swansea slow now for Gowton on the A484 at the Victoria Road roundabout.
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0: David Gray, Babylon sounds great here at Dragon Radio. We're playing your all-time favourites. And just over an hour from now, we're going to kick off for Tuesday, the No Repeat 9 to 5. That is our promise. We won't play the same song twice between 9 and 5, right here at Dragon Radio.
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11: The top stories this hour. Pubs, restaurants and hospitality businesses across Wales are in line for a bit of a boost from next April. The Welsh Government says they'll get a 30% cut in business rates if their property's valued under £51,000. It's aimed at helping smaller businesses on our high streets, but TUC Cymru say ministers need to ensure the tax break doesn't come at the expense of funding public services. At the Radder Tap, owner Phil Newbold's been telling us what it could mean for his pub.
12: Things like business rates are a start. They do help. They're going to save us about £3,000 a year, which is, you know, nice to have, but there is space to do more.
11: The findings from a public inquiry into how Lucy Letby was able to repeatedly murder and harm babies will be published later. The Thirlwall inquiry's been looking into what happened at the Countess of Chester Hospital between 2015 and 2016. A study carried out at Swansea University claims nearly 9 in 10 UK gambling websites are breaking data privacy rules. It found most sites collect users' personal details before consent. Researchers say it could put people at greater risk of gambling harm. Now, Oasis fans will be hoping for a less fraught experience as they continue registering to get tickets for next year's tour. Organisers are hoping email access codes will avoid hour-long queues and dynamic prices seen last time. Reg Walker, the UK's lead expert on ticket fraud, warns that won't be easy.
13: You've already got touts lining up with what they call ballot stuffers, which is software that generates synthetic identities, and they will populate the ballot with those.
11: And Welsh actor Matthew Rhys has made history at the Emmy Awards, becoming the first person to win 2 lead acting prizes in one night.
14: To the great and good people of Wales, who were as much a nurturer as anyone else, we are a small but mighty nation. This is incredible. Diolch yn fawr iawn. Thank you very much.
11: He was recognised for his roles in supernatural TV comedy Widow's Bay and psychological thriller The Beast in Me.
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11: A cloudy start with outbreaks of rain across Wales, but turning dry and bright later. Highs of 19. That's the latest. I'm Tom Priest.
0: Good morning, it's just gone 8 o'clock with Dragon Radio. Prince, 1999, coming real soon. Wet, wet, wet love is all around. First, from 1985, let's turn up Fergal Sharkey, nice and loud. Here comes...

Sam's Great at Dragon Radio. Madonna Like a Prayer's coming soon. Right now, from Four Weddings and a Funeral. It's a beautiful record. The original's beautiful. This version's beautiful. It's just a great song. 1994. Wet, wet, wet. Love is all around. This is Dragon Radio.

0: Beloved, we are gathered here to wake up Wales with the all-time favourites with Dragon Radio with Madonna Like a Prayer. In fact, if you say a little prayer, you might just win this on Friday. Make me a
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0: How does a 550k cash injection this Friday sound? 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
8: Good morning. Long delays for the eastbound side of the M4 into the Bringlass tunnels before Malpas Road. This very slow approaching for the 4119 to Miskin and the A470 to Coryton at 32, with congestion there back to Pontypridd. Cardiff seeing delays from Gabalda interchange to the Llandaff lights on Western Avenue. The A4232 is slow at Culverhouse Cross, and it's queuing for Bridgend for the Coychurch and Waterton roundabouts. Swansea still very slow for Gowerton and across Lougher Bridge. I'm Hannah Cox.
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0: The Knees Williams. Let's hear it for the boy. This is Tony Dibben at Dragon Radio playing your all-time favourites. Eurythmics, Sweet Dreams are made of this soon. And Batman Turner Overdrive from 1974. You ain't seen nothing yet coming next today. This is Dragon Radio.
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11: Very busy for the M4 between Ynysforgan at 45 and Llandossy at junction 43. Approaches are slow for the A470 to Coryton at 32, for the 4119 to Miskin and Llangennach in Carmarthenshire, for the A4138 Pont y Dylais Road to Hendy and Llanelli at junction 48. Swansea seeing delays still for Gowerton on the A484 at the Victoria Road roundabout and across Lougher Bridge, and Cardiff still slow for the A4232 around Culverhouse Cross. I'm Hannah Cox.
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0: 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We're playing your all-time favourites. This is Tony Dibb, and it's great to be here. It's almost 9 o'clock, which means the no-repeat 9 to 5 is ready and waiting. We won't play the same song twice, you know, between 9 and 5. 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
9: Their top stories this hour. Hospitality businesses across Wales will be getting what they say is some much-needed relief next spring. From April, pubs, restaurants and venues with properties valued under £51,000 are set to receive a 30% cut in business rates. The Welsh Government says it's about backing town centres, but TUC Cymru's warning ministers to balance support with protecting money for public services. Phil Newbold runs the Rada Tap in Cardiff.
10: There is a way to go, but it does feel like they're making the right signals, and I think everyone knows that Andy Burnham is very supportive of the nighttime industries. I think the Welsh Government are trying to reflect that.
9: The findings from a public inquiry into how Lucy Letby was able to repeatedly murder and harm babies will be published later. The Thirlwall inquiry's been looking into what happened at the Countess of Chester Hospital between 2015 and 2016. A study carried out at Swansea University claims nearly 9 in 10 UK gambling websites are breaking data privacy rules. It found most sites collect users' personal data before consent. Researchers say it could put people at greater risk of gambling harm. Now, Oasis fans will be hoping the ticket process is a bit less stressful this time as registration continues for next year's tour. Organisers are using email access codes in the hope it'll avoid the huge online queues and controversial dynamic pricing that frustrated fans last time round. Here's ticket fraud expert Reg Walker.
11: So, yeah, this is going to come under serious attack, but with a single ticketing company, they then have time to examine that data and weed out the bad actors.
9: And Welsh actor Matthew Rhys has had a massive night at the Emmys. He's become the first person to take home 2 lead acting awards in the same night. He's paid tribute to his family after picking up the prizes.
12: My parents, they just kicked me onto a stage from a very early age. My sister, who's here tonight, turns out she was the brains of the outfit all along.
9: Rhys was recognised for supernatural comedy Widow's Bay and the psychological thriller The Beast in Me.
13: Weather.
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9: A cloudy start with outbreaks of rain across Wales, but turning dry and bright later. Highs of 19, that's the latest. I'm Tom Preece.
0: Good morning, it's just gone 9. This is Tony here at Dragon Radio, and it's time to kick off for Tuesday, at least, the no-repeat 9 to 5. In there today, Tracy Ullman, Savage Garden, and we'll get going here, 1983, David

Tracy Ullman, they don't know. Dragon Radio, we're waking up Wells. We've got the No Repeat 9 to 5 on the go. Van Halen soon. Here comes Savage Garden from 1997. Truly, madly, deeply. This is Dragon Radio.

0: Eddie Van Halen and Jump sound sensational at Dragon Radio. Got your ABBA, Knowing Me, Knowing You soon. Bruce Springsteen, Hungry Heart's going to sound great. And James Taylor, How Sweet It Is to Be Loved By You next. Make me a
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0: Brian Adams and the Summer of 69 sounds great at Dragon Radio on the No Repeat 9 to 5. Alexander O'Neill's got Criticized to play for us very soon. And we're loading also, I think, Frankie Valli and, written by the Bee Gees, of course, the theme song from Greece, 1978. It's going to sound great next at Dragon Radio.
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0: There ain't no stopping us now. The No Repeat 9 to 5 is off and running. Angela J is coming next today to continue our mission of not playing the same song twice between 9 and 5. Phil Hoyles is here later. Wynn's got his happy hour. And Steve Wiggy Wiggins will wrap up your day. 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
14: The top stories this hour. Pubs, restaurants and hospitality businesses across Wales are in line for a bit of a boost from next April. The Welsh Government says they'll get a 30% cut in business rates if their property's valued under £51,000. It's aimed at helping smaller businesses on our high streets, but TUC Cymru say ministers need to ensure the tax break doesn't come at the expense of funding public services. At the Radder Tap, owner Phil Newbold's been telling us what it could mean for his pub.
15: Things like business rates are a start. They do help. They're going to save us about £3,000 a year, which is, you know, nice to have, but there is space to do more.
14: The findings from a public inquiry into how Lucy Letby was able to repeatedly murder and harm babies will be published later. The Thirlwall inquiry's been looking into what happened at the Countess of Chester Hospital between 2015 and 2016. A study carried out at Swansea University claims nearly 9 in 10 UK gambling websites are breaking data privacy rules. It found most sites collect users' personal details before consent. Researchers say it could put people at greater risk of gambling harm. Now, Oasis fans will be hoping for a less fraught experience as they continue registering to get tickets for next year's tour. Organisers are hoping email access codes will avoid hour-long queues and dynamic prices seen last time. Reg Walker, the UK's lead expert on ticket fraud, warns that won't be easy.
16: You've already got touts lining up with what they call ballot stuffers, which is software that generates synthetic identities, and they will populate the ballot with those.
14: And Welsh actor Matthew Rhys has made history at the Emmy Awards, becoming the first person to win two lead acting prizes in one night.
17: To the great and good people of Wales, who were as much a nurturer as anyone else, we are a small but mighty nation. This is incredible. Diolch yn fawr iawn. Thank you very much.
14: He was recognised for his roles in supernatural TV comedy Widow's Bay and psychological thriller The Beast in Me.
18: Weather.
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14: A cloudy start with outbreaks of rain across Wales, but turning dry and bright later. Highs of 19, that's the latest. I'm Tom Preece.
20: 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I'm Angela J with some Whitney, some Melba Moore, and now from Eric Carmen. Do you remember this? Hungry.

0: Just don't get me wrong. It's going to be warm, but it's going to be wet, I think, autumn. Yeah, that's what they're saying. Let's enjoy the warmer weather and the drier weather whenever we have it. Happy Tuesday. It's Dragon Radio with Donna Summer on the way. 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
0: There's a huge amount of money to be won on Friday, £555,000, and all of the fives apparently is good for us. Yeah, it means a big shift is near. Oh, yes. 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And if it's you that we call, you've just got to answer your phone. 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It could be you. It's a lot of money, isn't it? £555,000. How would you spend it? 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Do it now, the word play to 65115. Good luck. Make me a
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0: We'll feel a little bit revitalised now. I've had a triangle of Toblerone and a cup of tea. Lovely. Stay with me after 11. We continue with more of your all-time favourites right here across Wales. 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
11: The top stories this hour. Hospitality businesses across Wales will be getting what they say is some much-needed relief next spring. From April, pubs, restaurants and venues with properties valued under £51,000 are set to receive a 30% cut in business rates. The Welsh Government says it's about backing town centres, but TUC Cymru's warning ministers to balance support with protecting cash for public services. Phil Newbold runs the Rada Tap in Cardiff.
12: It does feel like they're making the right signals, and I think everyone knows that Andy Burnham is very supportive of the nighttime industries. I think the Welsh Government are trying to reflect that.
11: The findings from a public inquiry into how Lucy Letby was able to repeatedly murder and harm babies will be published later. The Thirlwall inquiry's been looking into what happened at the Countess of Chester Hospital between 2015 and 2016. A study carried out at Swansea University claims nearly 9 in 10 UK gambling websites are breaking data privacy rules. It found most sites collect users' personal details before consent. Researchers say it could put people at greater risk of gambling harm. Oasis fans are hoping for a less fraught experience as they continue registering to get tickets for next year's tour. A much-anticipated return to Nebworth is among 38 dates in the UK, Europe and the US. Sport now, and Wales boss Craig Bellamy's named his squad for the upcoming Nations League fixtures against Portugal, Denmark and Norway. Harry Wilson, Wes Burns and Jordan James all return, but Wales are without injured pair Joe Roden and Dylan Lawler. And Welsh actor Matthew Rhys has had a huge night at the Emmys. He's become the first person to take home two lead acting awards in the same night. He paid tribute to his family after picking up the prizes.
13: My parents, they just kicked me onto a stage from a very early age. My sister, who's here tonight, turns out she was the brains of the outfit all along.
11: Rhys was recognised for supernatural comedy Widow's Bay and the psychological thriller The Beast in Me.
14: Weather.
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11: Turning dry and bright this afternoon with some sunshine and isolated showers across Wales. Highs of 19. That's the latest. I'm Tom Preece.
0: from Wales and for Wales. I'm Angela J. This is your No Repeat 9 to 5 Workday. 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

0: Hello to Lynn's in Ammanford, enjoying the songs this morning. It's Dragon Radio with Blondie coming up just for you and Oasis on the way. You excited yesterday, were you?
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0: There's a huge amount of money to be won on Friday, £555,000, and all of the fives apparently is good for us. Yeah, it means a big shift is near. Oh, yes. Pushing us to break free from old limits. 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And if it's you that we call, you've just got to answer your phone. 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It could be you. It's a lot of money, isn't it? £555,000. How would you spend it? 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Do it now, the word play to 65115. Good luck. Make me a
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0: 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Stay with us after midday today. We're continuing with more of Wales' greatest hits right here. We promise you're guaranteed not to hear the same song twice. Dragon
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6: The top stories this hour. Pubs, restaurants and hospitality businesses across Wales are in line for a bit of a boost from next April. The Welsh Government says they'll get a 30% cut in business rates if their properties valued under £51,000. It's aimed at helping smaller businesses on our high streets, but TUC Cymru say ministers need to ensure the tax break doesn't come at the expense of funding public services. At the Radder Tap, owner Phil Newbold's been telling us what it could mean for his pub.
7: Things like business rates are a start. They do help. They're going to save us about £3,000 a year, which is, you know, nice to have, but there is space to do more.
6: The public inquiry, which has looked into events at the hospital where Lucy Letby killed seven babies, will publish its findings shortly. The Thirlwall report examined how the Countess of Chester NHS Trust responded to concerns raised by staff and how it dealt with the parents of victims. A study carried out at Swansea University claims nearly 9 in 10 gambling websites are breaking data privacy rules. It found most sites collect user data before consent. Researchers say it could put people at a greater risk of gambling harm. Job vacancies have fallen to a five-year low, with particular losses in the leisure and hospitality sectors. Unemployment remains at 4.9% in the 3 months to July. Sport now, and Wales boss Craig Bellamy's named his squad for the upcoming Nations League fixtures against Portugal, Denmark and Norway. Harry Wilson, Wes Burns and Jordan James all return, but Wales are without injured pair Joe Roden and Dylan Lawler. And Welsh actor Matthew Rhys has made history at the Emmys, becoming the first person to win two lead acting prizes in one night.
8: Finally, to the great and good people of Wales, who were as much a nurturer as anyone else, we are a small but mighty nation. This is incredible. Diolch yn fawr iawn. Thank you very much.
6: He was recognised for his roles in supernatural TV comedy Widow's Bay and psychological thriller The Beast in Me.
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6: Turning dry and bright this afternoon with some sunshine and isolated showers across Wales. Highs of 19. That's the latest. I'm Tom Preece.
0: A wrap of tunes coming away from Falco. We've got Maxine Nightingale and kicking off this hour with Deacon Blue right here on Dragon Radio just after midday.

Falco, and that is for Lizzie. Welcome to Dragon Radio. It's my dad's birthday tomorrow. That means more cake. It's one of those weeks this week. We've had my sister's 40th, my son's birthday, and my dad's tomorrow. Love it. Right, Queen coming up after this from The Cause.

0: studio and apparently we're in for another burst of late September heat, which I'm all over. It is good, isn't it? Yeah, we're going to get this really big tropical, subtropical surge, which is going to push all the warm air across the country right through to almost the middle of October. I can cope with that, can you? Dragon
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0: There's a huge amount of money to be won on Friday, £555,000, and all of the fives apparently is good for us. Yeah, it means a big shift is near. Oh, yes. 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And if it's you that we call, you've just got to answer your phone. 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Someone's going to win. It could be you. It's a lot of money, isn't it? £555,000. How would you spend it? What would you do with it? For your chance, text the word play. Do it now, the word play to 65115. Good luck. Make me a
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0: across Wales. Welcome to Dragon Radio. Stay with us. After one, we continue with more of Wales' greatest hits right here. 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
11: The top stories this hour. Pubs, restaurants and hotels in Wales are welcoming plans to cut their business rates. The Welsh Government's announced proposals for a permanent 30% reduction to ease cost pressures on hospitality and leisure venues. The changes are subject to approval from the Senedd. Phil Newbolts owns the Radder Tap in Cardiff. He's been telling us what it could mean for his pub.
12: Costs are rising across the board. Minimum wage, NI, business rates were going to increase. There's lots of opportunities where they could help us in an industry specific way, but things like business rates are a start. They do help. They're going to save us about £3,000 a year, which is, you know, nice to have, but there is space to do more.
11: A damning report into how killer nurse Lucy Letby was able to murder and harm babies has found some lives could have been saved. The Thirlwall inquiry says police should have been contacted sooner and has recommended huge changes. Cardiff's been named as the host for the Women's Champions League final in 2029. The FAW says it'll provide a platform to accelerate the growth of women's and girls' football across Wales. Researchers in Swansea say almost 9 in 10 UK gambling sites are breaking data privacy laws. A new study claims many websites are collecting personal information before getting proper consent. In football, Craig Bellamy says it was an easy decision to stay with Wales as they head into their Nations League campaign.
13: And then I had a decision to make. And I made that decision. And that for me was a stay. It was as simple as that.
11: It follows criticism after the head coach's failed move to Burnley in the summer. Meanwhile, Bellamy's handed a first call up to Cardiff City forward Kean Ashford for Wales' Nations League trip to Portugal later this month. There's no place for Joe Roden, who has a hamstring injury. And the First Minister's congratulated Welsh actor Matthew Rhys after he made history at the Emmys. He's become the first person to win two lead acting prizes in one night. The Cardiff-born star dedicated one of the gongs to the people of Wales, which he described as a small but mighty nation.
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11: Mainly dry and bright across Wales with sunny spells, less humid than of late, highs of 19 degrees. That's the latest. I'm Gavin Rutter.
0: Just after one this Tuesday, I'm Angela J. Welcome to your lunch hour with Simply Red, some Cher and Marvin Gaye after this one.

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0: so amazing, isn't it? And they don't realise how, like, lucky they are without all the responsibilities of the world, and that they can just play and do more playing. As an adult, though, we long for playing more, don't we? However, it does seem like some of us are burning the midnight oil to actually keep up with our hobby, to keep playing with something that we want to play with, to do, because we don't want to grow up. A lot of us playing with Lego still, why not? And Animal Crossing and Mario Kart on the video games, hugely popular still, even with mums and dads. Because we secretly like to play too. Yes, we do. Boston coming up, and a bit of Bon Jovi very soon right here. Dragon
1: 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This family is on the brink of civil war.
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10: 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With our friends at Nathaniel Cars in Bridgend, Cardiff, Cwmbran, and Swansea. 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
0: There's a huge amount of money to be won on Friday, £555,000, and all of the fives apparently is good for us. Yeah, it means a big shift is near. Oh, yes. 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And if it's you that we call, you've just got to answer your phone. 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It could be you. It's a lot of money, isn't it? £555,000. How would you spend it? 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Do it now, the word play to 65115. Good luck. Make me a
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0: for Tuesday. Thank you for choosing Dragon Radio across Wales. Stay with us after two. There is more on your No Repeat. 9 to 5 workday after your news headlines. 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
1: The top stories this hour. Hospitality businesses across Wales say they welcome plans for a 30% cut in their business rates. From April next year, properties valued at under £51,000 would be eligible for lower rates. Cardiff pub owner Phil Newbold says it's a step forwards.
2: The increase in the business rate discount will be financially about just under £3,000 in difference to us, whereas a cut in VAT from 20 to 5% would be £75,000 saving, which obviously is very significant.
1: Trade union body, the TUC Cymru, says the benefits of the fully funded cuts must be weighed up against the government's ability to invest in public services. In other news, and an inquiry has found there was a complete failure to protect babies from killer nurse Lucy Letby. Lady Justice Thirlwall says she found dysfunctional management at the Countess of Chester Hospital, where Letby murdered seven newborns and attempted to kill seven more. The First Minister is due to face questions over the handling of the summer wildfires in Wales. Parts of the Rhondda, Blaenau Gwent and Swansea were among areas to experience outbreaks during the hot, dry weather. In sport, Wales boss Craig Bellamy says everything was done by the book following criticism over his failed move to Burnley in the summer.
3: When Wales wanted to speak to me when I was working with Burnley, you had to get permission. And then we have a conversation. Burnley got into the conversation with Wales because you have to do it right. I'm always try to be up front. If anyone contacts me, I speak to Wales straight away.
1: The Cymru head coach was approached by the Premier League club for their management position, but ultimately the deal fell through. Well, Bellamy's named his squad for upcoming Nations League fixtures against Portugal, Denmark and Norway. Harry Wilson, Wes Burns and Jordan James all return, but Wales are without injured pair Joe Roden and Dylan Lawler. And the First Minister's hailed Matthew Rees's historic win at the Emmys, posting Llancafach Iadau. The Cardiff-born actor last night became the first star to pick up two Best Lead Actor awards at the same ceremony.
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1: Mainly dry and bright across Wales with sunny spells, less humid than of late, highs of 19 degrees. That's the latest. I'm Gavin Rutten.
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18s on your radio 24/7. It's Tuesday, the 15th of September. The weeks are flying by, aren't they? I mean, it only seems like yesterday we were saying it's going to be autumn very soon. It's now already halfway through September. Watching a forecast last night about what they think the El Nino is going to be doing as far as our weather forecast is concerned over the coming months. And I know it's just a forecast, isn't it? I mean, it can change week by week, let alone month by month. But the latest from which they're talking about is that we're going to get a very wet and windy and stormy autumn, but then post-Christmas for winter, it's going to be a lot drier, but a lot colder, with a potential for some significant snow as well. So we'll find out a little closer to the time, of course, but that seems to be where they're headed at the moment. Music from Bananarama shortly, after Jennifer Page and Crush on Dragon.

0: Bananarama and Venus before a Jennifer Page and Crush. It's Drive Time. It's Dragon Radio. It's Tuesday, the 15th of September. It's Battle of Britain Day today, commemorating the battle that took place over the skies of Britain on September the 15th, 1940, on this very day.
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If you're celebrating your birthday today, many happy returns to you from all of us at Dragon. You're celebrating today with Tommy Lee Jones, who's 80. Brendan O'Carroll is celebrating a birthday today too, as he turns 71. Jimmy Carr is 54. Tom

0: Hardy is 49, and Prince Harry is celebrating a birthday today too, as he turns 42 years of age today, all celebrating their big days. 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

0: Don't Go Breaking My Heart. 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It's Drive Time till 7. 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
1: The top stories this hour. Pubs, restaurants and hotels in Wales are welcoming plans to cut their business rates. The Welsh Government's announced proposals for a permanent 30% reduction to ease cost pressures on hospitality and leisure venues. The changes are subject to approval from the Senedd. Phil Newbold owns the Radder Tap in Cardiff. He's been telling us what it could mean for his pub.
2: Costs are rising across the board. Minimum wage, NI, business rates were going to increase. There's lots of opportunities where they could help us in an industry specific way, but things like business rates are a start. They do help. They're going to save us about £3,000 a year, which is, you know, nice to have, but there is space to do more.
1: An inquiry has found three babies who were killed by Lucy Letby could have been saved if proper safeguarding procedures had been followed. Lady Justice Thirlwall's report into the deaths of seven infants has found there were multiple failings at the Countess of Chester Hospital. The First Minister is addressing the Senedd on the threats of wildfires, droughts and extreme weather. Fire crews were called out repeatedly this summer to major fires in areas including Blaenau Gwent, Swansea and the Rhondda Valley. Cardiff's been named as the host of the Women's Champions League final for 2029. The FAW says it'll provide a platform to accelerate the growth of women's and girls' football across Wales. Meanwhile, in men's football, Craig Bellamy says it was an easy decision to stay with Wales as they head into their Nations League campaign.
3: And then I had a decision to make, and I made that decision. And that, for me, was a stay. It was as simple as that.
1: It follows criticism after the head coach's failed move to Burnley in the summer. Meanwhile, Bellamy's handed a first call up to Cardiff City forward Kean Ashford for Wales' Nations League trip to Portugal later this month. There's no place for Joe Roden, who has a hamstring injury. And the First Minister's congratulating Welsh actor Matthew Rhys after he made history at the Emmy Awards last night. He's become the first person to win two lead acting prizes in one night.
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1: Mainly dry and bright across Wales with sunny spells, less humid than of late, highs of 19 degrees. That's the latest. I'm Gavin Rutter.
5: 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It's Tuesday, the 15th of September. 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

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It's great to have your company. My name is Phil Hoyles, with you through till 7 o'clock today. If you're one of our brand new listeners, you are very welcome here. It's great to have your company. Today, on this day in 1964, the Sun newspaper was published for the very first time in Britain. It was also on this day in 1984 that Frankie Goes to Hollywood's Relax became the longest-running chart hit since Engelbert Humperdinck's Release Me after spending 43 weeks on the singles chart. It's a long old time, isn't it? And also the very first episode in 1990 of Beverly Hills 90210 was shown in the UK on this very day. It's Phil. Great music still to play. Let's get this on for your next Queen. And These Are the Days of Our Lives on Dragon Radio. Sometimes.

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9: Slow traffic on the M48 7 Bridge in both directions, just going through the roadworks again this afternoon. The M4, though, on the Traffic Wales cameras seems to be moving fairly well. The A48 Southern Distributor Road in Newport slow at the Corporation Road traffic lights, and the southbound side of the 4051 Malpas Road, just down towards Junction 26 of the M4. That's also looking a little bit slow. Also busy westbound on the A465, traffic queuing now down towards Glendarcy at Junction 43 of the M4. That's the latest.
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7: The top stories this hour. The First Minister's paid tribute to those who responded to wildfires across Wales this summer. Rhun ap Iorwerth's also told the Senedd the outbreaks carried a warning that can't be ignored on climate change. Parts of the Rhondda, Blaenau Gwent and Swansea were among areas affected by fires this summer. NFU Cymru Deputy President Paul Williams thinks better upland management is needed.
8: We need the ability to do burning, to be able to do that, to cause fire breaks. We need to implement fire breaks on certain parts of the uplands, and also we have to look at infrastructure and on how we get the fire brigade's machinery up there in a case of fire.
7: A report found some of the babies killed by nurse Lucy Letby could have been saved. Lady Justice Thirlwall's review criticised a complete failure to protect newborns at the Countess of Chester Hospital, dysfunctional management and families being kept in the dark. Letby murdered 7 newborns and tried to kill another 7 between 2015 and 2016. Hospitality businesses across Wales say they welcome plans for a 30% cut in their business rates. From April next year, properties valued at under £51,000 would be eligible for lower rates. It's hoped the Women's Champions League final can help inspire a legacy for women's and girls football across Wales. Cardiff's been announced as the host for 2029. The FAW says there's a shared ambition to create a lasting impact for football, communities and the wider nation. Chief Exec Noel Mooney says a lot of work's gone into the bids.
9: That's brilliant news for Cymru and for what the FAW, the journey that we're on, particularly with the women's game. Everyone here is absolutely delighted here today. There's a bid team here that's done massive work over years at this stage to win the 2029 UEFA Women's Champions League.
7: And the First Minister's hailed Matthew Rees's historic win at the Emmys. The Cardiff-born actor last night became the first star to pick up 2 Best Lead Actor awards at the same ceremony.
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7: A few showers in places tonight, continuing into the morning. Highs across Wales of 17 degrees. That's the latest. I'm Gavin Rutter.
11: It's Dragon Radio at drive time. It's Phil Hoyles until 7. It's Tuesday, the 15th of September. We start the hour with a big team from Swingout Sister. This is Breakout. Good afternoon.

Lisa Stansfield, All Around the World, Smokey Robinson and the Tears of a Clown, and Swing Out Sister and Breakout, all-time favourites, all of the time, on Dragon Radio. It's awesome to have your company today. 07740938500. If you fancy texting on WhatsApp and saying, hiya, how are you? Fine, thank you for asking. Oasis 2027, the tour is happening. It's dominated headlines and rumour mills over the last, I don't know, couple of months. It's official. It's happening. It's the follow-up to their massive tour from 2025. Ticket registration is live right now. It closes on Thursday at 4 o'clock. General sales open on Friday. It's going everywhere. It's going to mainland Europe. It's coming to the UK. It's going to America. It's a big deal. If you're a fan, then you need to be there. Gonna play some Oasis later. Madness, Macy Gray are next.

0: Madness, our house on Drive Time at Dragon Radio Wales. Today is National Felt Day. It's also National Red Panda Day as well. In fact, it's Red Panda Week. So plenty to celebrate if you sat there at the moment twiddling your thumbs thinking, it's not my birthday, it's not my anniversary. What can I celebrate? The fact that it's Tuesday? I don't want to celebrate the fact that it's Tuesday. Well, Felt Hat Day or Red Panda Week may be the way forward. You're welcome. Make me a
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16: Viewing traffic on the M48-7 bridge between junctions 1 and 2, just going through the roadworks there. Eastbound M4 in towards the Bringlass tunnels, looking a little slow near Newport, down towards 26. The northbound 4042 at Cwmbran, queuing towards the New Inn roundabout. Slow coming out of Cardiff on Southern Way and Rover Way, heading down towards the Llaneddon interchange. And the 4067 Oystermouth Road into Swansea, yeah, that's looking fairly busy in both directions up towards the Tesco traffic lights. That's the latest.
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0: 2 and With or Without You on Dragon Radio. It's Phil Hoyles until 7 o'clock today. So making news then, Tom Holland and Zendaya are to install a climate-controlled room to store their wedding gown. They both married, of course, and Zendaya is obviously very, very touched by the fact that she's got a beautiful dress, as any bride would be, I think. But I'm not sure whether it's just the dress or whether other things are allowed to go into that room as well. But certainly the dress is going to be in a climate-controlled room. It's one way to make sure it's in perfect, pristine condition forevermore, isn't it? Stunning idea. Right, music coming up on the show then, after the latest news on the roads. I've got Blondie.
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5: Westbound side of the M4 near Newport, busy now down towards the Bringlass tunnels before junction 26. The northbound 4042 Cumbrian got the usual queues there, just up towards the New Inn roundabout, looking at about 15 minutes to get through those. Also looking slow again northbound on the A470 from junction 32 of the M4 at Coryton, heading through towards Nangaroo. Just north of Bridgend, the 4063 northbound slow between the Aberkenvig roundabout and the Tondee lights. That's the latest.
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0: 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The music sounds amazing on those smart speakers. Gives a whirl if you've not tried that already. If you're going to drop me a line today, then 07740938500 is your number on WhatsApp. More great tunes playing after five. 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
5: Top stories this hour. Pubs, restaurants and hotels in Wales are welcoming plans to cut their business rates. The Welsh Government's announced proposals to ease pressures on hospitality and leisure venues. Our reporter Jack O'Connell's been down to the pub to find out more.
6: Pints and politics with the Order, a pub in northwest Cardiff, as both the Finance Minister and the First Minister announced a 30% cut in business rates for hospitality venues. The change will come into effect from the 1st of April 2027, and the Welsh Government say it'll provide permanent support to small and medium-sized businesses. The First Minister says this is an important step in achieving Plaid Cymru's ambition of breathing life back into the high street. Once the drinks have been poured and the policies announced, we caught up with the landlord of the Radder Tap, Phil Newbold, to ask just how much of a difference this cut will make.
7: Things like business rates are a start. They do help. They're going to save us about £3,000 a year, which is, you know, nice to have, but there is space to do more.
6: The TUC Cymru say any government must weigh tax cuts against the potential negative impact on public services and workers.
5: Some breaking news now, and Dan Thomas has stepped down as Reforms leader in Wales after he was arrested at the weekend. He led Reform to become the second largest party in the Senedd at the elections in May. In a statement, he says he's done nothing wrong but doesn't want the coming headlines to be a distraction from the party's work. An inquiry has found there was a complete failure to protect babies from killer nurse Lucy Letby. Lady Justice Thirlwall says she found dysfunctional management at the Countess of Chester Hospital. The First Minister says those who responded to this summer's wildfires in Wales showed public service at its very best. Fire crews were called out repeatedly this summer to major fires in areas including Blaenau Gwent, Swansea and the Rhondda Valley. And Cardiff's been named as the host of the Women's Champions League final in 2029. The FAW says it'll provide a platform to accelerate the growth of women's and girls' football across Wales.
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5: A few showers in places tonight, continuing into the morning. Highs across Wales of 17 degrees. That's the latest. I'm Gavin Rutten.
0: Hello, it's Phil. It's Tuesday, the 15th of September. Today is the day we remember the Battle of Britain. Music to start the hour from Phil Collins and Philip Bailey.

It's Fleetwood Mac and Little Lies. It's Dragon Radio at Drive Time. If you fancy heading off to the theatre tonight, then Cooper, the musical, is at Swansea Grand this evening. If you're going, have a brilliant time. Lipstick on Your Collar is also showing at the Grand at the moment. And Paul Smith and Happy is at Utilita Arena tomorrow, if you fancy nipping along. If you've got something happening locally to you, then drop me a line. Let's be talking about that as well. Annie Lennox, Walking on Broken Glass on Drive.

0: It's Dire Straits and Money for Nothing. I don't know about you, but yesterday I found once again very warm. It was very muggy and humid yesterday, wasn't it? I did think at one point we were going to get a brammer of a storm. I don't know whether you had one. The skies went very dark where I was, but we didn't have a storm. We had some rain, had some drizzle. It was nothing big, really. But today's certainly feeling fresher, and it looks like it's going to be cooling down somewhat over the next few days as well. I think the seasons have shifted. Finally. Make me a
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18: Giving traffic on the M487 bridge through the roadworks. That's in both directions. The westbound M4 near Newport also looking slow down towards the Bringlass tunnels for Junction 26. But the usual slow traffic northbound on the A470 in Rhondda-Cynon Taf from Junction 32 of the M4 at Coryton through towards the Nangaroo interchange. The westbound A48 Western Avenue in Cardiff, that's queuing between the Cabalva interchange and the Llandaff light. And slow out of Haverford West on Freeman's Way, heading down towards the Merlis Bridge roundabout. That's the latest.
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0: And I'm your man, it's Dragon Radio. I don't know whether you've heard this story, but this is truly shocking coming out of America today. Imagine being told by the government that you're dead and then having to spend more than 2 years proving that you're actually alive. That is a reality for 84-year-old Priscilla Slack from Florida, who says paperwork error has led to basically her being recorded as deceased alongside her husband, who passed away around that time. The mistake reportedly saw her bank account closed, her credit card cancelled, and even causing problems when she tried to vote. She thought it would be sorted quickly, but years later, she is still waiting for it to be dealt with and hasn't yet. The latest twist is a letter from the tax authority claiming that she submitted a return using the social security number of a dead person, namely her own, obviously. She says she's been passed back and forth between government departments trying to get it fixed, and is understandably fed up with having to prove that she's alive all over again and again and again. Surely, she's 84. Someone needs to sort that out for her as soon as possible. But it's making news today. Music coming up on Dragon Radio very soon from Barry White after the latest news on the roads today. Dragon
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15: Giving traffic in both directions on the M48-7 bridge, just going through the roadworks there. And the westbound side of the M4 also still looking slow down towards the Bringlass tunnels. Northbound A470 in Rhondda-Cannon Taf, looking at delays of about 15 minutes at the moment between junction 32 of the M4 at Coryton through towards Nantgarw. The westbound A48 Western Avenue in Cardiff also still queuing between the Cabalva interchange and the Llandaff Light, and slow outbound on Southern Way and Rover Way 2.
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0: Love that song. It's probably one of my favourite Michael Jackson songs, that. Remember the Time. Great tune. Before it, Supertramp and The Logical Song. It's Drive Time, it's Dragon Radio, and we've got some great hits still to play after your news.
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8: The top stories this hour. Reform UK's leader in Wales has stepped down after being arrested over the weekend. Dan Thomas denies wrongdoing but says he doesn't want to be a distraction from his party's work. Police have told the PA news agency a man was questioned on suspicion of assault and coercive or controlling behaviour. Sky's political correspondent Ali Fortescue says he only took on the role back in February.
9: Someone who talked about his childhood in Wales, his grandfather and great-grandfather being miners, then moved to London to work in financial services and then had a spell in local government in the Conservative Party, led Barnet Council for a time before defecting to Reform last year.
8: The First Minister's paid tribute to those who responded to wildfires across Wales this summer. Rhina Pioweth told the Senate the outbreaks carried a warning that can't be ignored on climate change. Parts of the Rhondda, Blaenau Gwent and Swansea were among areas affected by wildfires this summer. Hospitality businesses across Wales say they welcome plans for a 30% cut in their business rates. From April next year, properties valued at under £51,000 would be eligible for lower rates. A report's found some of the babies killed by nurse Lucy Letby could have been saved. Lady Justice Thirlwall's review has criticised a complete failure to protect newborns at the Countess of Chester Hospital. Dysfunctional management and families being kept in the dark. And it's hoped the Women's Champions League final can help inspire a legacy for women's and girls football across Wales. Cardiff's been announced as the host for 2029. The FAW says there's a shared ambition to create a lasting impact for football, communities and the wider nation. Chief Exec Noel Mooney says a lot of work's gone into the bids.
10: That's brilliant news for Cymru and for what the FAW, the journey that we're on, particularly with the women's game. Everyone here is absolutely delighted here today. There's a bid team here that's done massive work over years at this stage to win the 2029 UEFA Women's Champions League.
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8: A few showers in places tonight, continuing into the morning. Highs across Wales of 17 degrees. That's the latest. I'm Gavin Rutter.
0: Good evening, it's Phil. It's the big drive home on Dragon Radio Wales as we play your all-time favourites. Music coming up from Dr. Hook, Jane Wiedlin, and this

Jane Wheedlin and Rush Hour, it's Dragon Radio. Just been reading, I'm not sure whether I mentioned this yesterday, but how often do you wash your towels? It's a bit of a personal question, isn't it? Reason being, apparently there are some Brits who admit that they only wash their towels, how long do you think? Once a year. I mean, those towels must be walking to the washing machine after a year. I don't even know how that's possible. Once a year. Surely not. Drop me a line. 07740-938-500. I'm itching the very thought. Meezy from Bowie on the way shortly after we play OMD, Sailing on the Seven Seas. Good afternoon.

0: 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And the very best of luck. Music coming up on Dragon next. 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
11: We've got 10-minute delays on the westbound side of the M4 near Newport down towards the Bringlass tunnels. Also queuing out of Newport on the A48 down towards Junction 28 of the M4 at Tredegar Park. Slow in Cardiff still for the westbound A48 Western Avenue between the Gabalva Interchange and Llandaff Lights. Also looking busy in Swansea at Gowerton on the A484. Traffic queuing down towards the Victoria Road roundabout. And eastbound A48 in Carmarthenshire, that's still looking slow down towards Junction 49 of the M4. That's the latest.
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0: Lionel Richie dancing on the ceiling. It's Phil on Drive Time till 7 o'clock today. Do you know, I thought yesterday, I was going around the Sky Guide looking for something to watch, and I thought, I'm sure Bake Off is starting this week. And I went through every day looking for it. I thought, no, but I thought, I'm sure it's starting this week. It's not. If you, like me, have been thinking, when's it on? I'm sure it's this week. It's not. It's next week. It starts on the 23rd. So not too long to go, but it's the 23rd. Bake Off kicks off with Nigella Lawson, who I just adore. I can't wait to see her every week on Bake Off, talking about her microwave like only she can. London Fashion Week is also kicking off in a couple of days as well, if you're interested in that too. Music coming up then after the latest news on the roads. I've got Bruce Springsteen. Dragon Radio.
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6: M48 Severn Bridge still queuing in both directions through the roadworks between junction 1 for Ost and 2 for Chepstow. The westbound M4, that's not looking too bad at the moment, down towards the Bryngelas tunnels near Newport. Still slow though, coming out of Cardiff on Southern Way and Rover Way, heading towards the Llaneddon interchange. The westbound A48 Western Avenue in Cardiff also still busy between the Gabalva interchange and the Llandaff lights. Better at Gowerton in Swansea though for the Victoria Road roundabouts. That's the latest.
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0: It's Mariah Carey, Always Be My Baby. If you love songs like that, don't forget Love Dragon is back tonight from 10 o'clock with 2 hours of the biggest love songs. Coming up next, though, Win with some happy songs in just a couple of moments' time. Your feel-good favourites are on the way after your latest news. I'll catch you tomorrow. Dragon
1: 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Do it for your wife, who told you to pick up bread, but instead you picked up Fred, your grandson, again. And now your daughter is calling because he missed football. That's the fourth time this month. You can wave his future career goodbye. If you don't do it for you, do it for your wife and little Freddy.
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7: The top stories this hour. A former UK's leader in Wales has stood down after being arrested by police. Dan Thomas says he was questioned over the weekend, but insists he's done nothing wrong. In a statement, he says he wants to avoid becoming a distraction. Sky's political correspondent Ali Fortescue says Mr. Thomas was looking to become First Minister just months ago.
8: This is someone who was selected by Nigel Farage to lead that party in Wales, which of course saw the party winning 34 out of the 96 Senedd seats and becoming the largest opposition party.
7: Meanwhile, a Reform member of the Senedd has quit the party to join Plaid Cymru. Sarah Cooper-Lessav says her former party are more interested in division, opposition and headlines than in finding solutions. An inquiry has found there was a complete failure to protect babies from killer nurse Lucy Letby. Lady Justice Thirlwall says she found dysfunctional management at the Countess of Chester Hospital. The First Minister says those who responded to this summer's wildfires in Wales showed public service at its very best. Rhina Pioweth told the Senedd Wales must be ready for a changing climate. Fire crews were called out repeatedly this summer to major fires in areas including Blaenau Gwent, Swansea and the Rhondda Valley. And Cardiff's been named as the host of the Women's Champions League final in 2029. It's the latest big event announced for the Principality Stadium, with the Men's Euros set to be held there in 2028. The FAW says it'll provide a platform to accelerate the growth of women's and girls' football across Wales. Chief Exec Noel Mooney says they won out over some tough competition.
9: You're up against big cities like Lyon in France, Basel, of course, in Switzerland, and Dublin. To beat these great cities and these great stadia and to bring the final here to Cardiff, the capital of Cymru, is a massive achievement for us.
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7: A few showers in places tonight, continuing into the morning. Highs across Wales of 17 degrees. That's the latest. I'm Gavin Rutter.
10: The Win Evans Happy Hour with Nathan.

Good evening. Happy Tuesday. How is the second day back in work going? Or if you're, well, a little bit retired like I am, then every day's the same. This is You Keep Me Hanging On, Kim Wilde.

Kim Wilde, you keep me hanging on. Good evening. Welcome to the Wyn Evans Happy Hour, the home of positivity. Although I've got to say, I'm back on my fitness regime. And not only am I asleep nearly all as, in fact, you're lucky I made it awake for this show because tonight, right, I was just 5 o'clock. I thought, oh, I just have 5 minutes now. I'll have 5 minutes sit down. It'll be absolutely fine. It was about 5 o'clock. And I thought, I'll be fine now. Just have 5 minutes, close my eyes. I only woke about 10 minutes ago. I nearly missed the show. I know. I was like, I'm so nearly missed the show. Anyway, right, let's get some music to kick us off this evening. This is Edwin Collins and A Girl Like You.

Yaz. The only way is up, unless, of course, it is down. And then, of course, there's sideways as well. So I'm surprised Yaz weren't picked up by the trading standards on that one. Right, do you know what I did today? I sold my car. I got a car, last year, but I never got round to selling the other car I had, right? And I thought, I must get round to it. Because my plan is I want to buy an electric car. I've been looking at Nathaniel's, who sponsor this show, but they've got a thing called the Volt. And so I've been looking at that, because you can buy used electric cars there. Because Tal, my son, he travels to Llanelli every day. So we just thought, actually, it's going to be much cheaper if we share a car and, we do the long journeys. And I'll keep my little fun car that I've got, but we do all the long journeys in the electric car. So, follow this space and I'll let you know what car I end up buying, all right? But they're really good deals on the used electric ones. Really good. Right, let's get some more music now. This is Pink and Raise Your Glass. 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

0: Hold a note, man eater. Why can't I meet somebody like that? That's a man eater. No, I'm very happy with my lovely, lovely girlfriend, who is wonderful. Who is wonderful in every single way. And I don't even have to say that because we're not even married. Why don't you get in touch with me? 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I love, love, love getting your messages. They're what makes the show way more interesting for me and way more interesting for you. So why not do that now? Or you can WhatsApp message me 07740 938 500, 07740 938 500. 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Winamp's happy
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0: Candy Staten, Young Hearts Run Free. Brilliant song, that, isn't it? It's got such a good vibe to it. Now, I've had a bit of a weird message in here, and I can't quite work it out, right? Listen to this.
1: All right, Gwen. Me and Donna are in the gym in the Towers Hotel.
0: Yeah.
1: I'm a bit out of breath, yeah.
0: Yeah, I can hear, I can hear
1: so
0: that.
1: So while we're in the gym, can you play Uptown Funk for us, please?
0: Yeah, of course I can.
1: Jonathan Bowd.
2: Give us the potatoes and sausages.
1: Sausages.
0: Why sausages?
1: Bacon. Ta-da.
0: What? Noisy gnat, that was. Sausages and bacon. What's that got to do with anything? The message was normal enough at the start, right? Let's just have a listen again.
1: All right, Gwen. Me and Donna are in the gym in the Towers Hotel.
0: Yeah, fine. Nice advert for the Towers Hotel. They've got a gym. Well done.
1: I'm a bit out of breath, yeah.
0: Yeah, well, good workout, right? Good workout.
1: While we're in the gym, can you play Uptown Funk for us, please?
0: Yeah, right. Okay, that was fine. That was fine. But this is now where Donna, I think, gets involved.
1: Yes. Do you often bowed?
2: Give us the potatoes and sausages.
1: Sausages, thank bacon. You. Bacon. Ta-da.
0: Yeah, I mean, nobody likes a sausage and a bacon more than I do, but, you know, I don't randomly say it in the middle of a request. Anyway, here's your song, girls.

0: Right, today, on the 15th of September, the Mayflower sets sail. That's good to know. Michael Faraday discovers electromagnetic induction. Yeah, well done. That is the basic principle, apparently, behind every generator and transformer. All right. Darwin reaches the Galapagos Islands in 1835. Right. Tanks are used in a battle for the first time. All right. Marilyn Monroe's subway great skirt blew away. Now we're talking. Now we're talking. And Tom Hardy was born. So there we go. What can I say? Apart from happy birthday, Tom Hardy. Winterman's happy
1: hour. Dragon Radio. 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
1: With Nathaniel Carr's Bridge End, Cardiff, Cumbran and Swansea. 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
0: With Nathaniel Carr's Bridge End, Cardiff, Cumbran and Swansea. There's a Nathaniel Carr for whoever you are.
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8: 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Wiggy here with your all-time 80s favourites. Brian Adams on the way. We'll drop the pilot with Joe and I'm a trading. First, what a great way to start the show. Here comes Billy Joel at Dragon. Tell her about it.

Never mind the gym, never mind the weights, never mind running around the block at Dragon Radio. 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Blimey, I ate 4 whales. But we got some great songs to play for you tonight, and a brand new feature, Love in the Evening. Our party for two is coming really, really soon. Two back-to-back fabulous love songs. We got some Madonna, bit of Prince with his Raspberry Beret, and this from the Jacksons.

0: 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Parlez-vous français? Oh, très bien. Je m'appelle Etienne et j'habite à Barbados. Vanessa Paradis, of course, at Dragon Radio. Coming soon, we got a brand new feature. It's Party for Two, where we're going to chill you out with two fantastic love songs. Make me a
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0: Dragon Radio, if you're celebrating your birthday, you're in fine company tonight. Brendan O'Connell, 71. Jimmy Carr, 54. And Tom Hardy is 49. Oh, not forgetting Prince Harry, who celebrates his 42nd birthday tonight. Hope you're enjoying your birthday. We're going to make it even better with our party for two on the way for in just a second. Two 80s favourites. Back to back next in Dragon.
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Party for two for Tuesday evening. Champagne, song one. How about us? If you fancy picking some tunes, by the way, for our party for two, two of your favourite all-time love songs. And we'll try and get them on for you. 07740938500. 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

0: thought that was one of Jackson's best tunes. 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
0: Happy Tuesday to you. You're very welcome. I hope you're enjoying our tunes tonight. An hour of 90s favourites on the way. All aboard the Groovy Train with The Farm. 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

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Lenny Kravitz on the way. We're off to the Love Shack with B-52s and this from REM at Dragon.

0: Lovely sunny evening across most of Wales for us this evening, Tuesday, and a bit of reggae fits the bill perfectly. 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

0: Mine. Lionel Richie's Truly and title track from that brilliant film starring Jeff Bridges, Against All Odds. On the way with Love Dragon. Have a nice night. Catch you just after 8 tomorrow. 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